Baku speaking. Hello, dear listeners. You are tuned into Azerbaijan International Radio. We are starting our English broadcast from the capital, Baku. Welcome you to our analytic program. A new stage in Nakhchivan's socioeconomic development. During President Ilham Aliyev's most recent visit to Nakhchivan, important projects covering industry, energy, transport and logistics, social welfare, urban development, tourism and the preservation of cultural heritage were presented, while the foundations of several strategic facilities were laid. Work underway at the Shams 1 and the Western

0: Horizon solar power plants with a combined capacity of 50 megawatts is also aimed at strengthening the region's green energy potential. Once the Shams 1 plant becomes fully operational, it is expected to generate approximately 57 million kilowatt hours of electricity annually, equivalent to the amount needed to supply nearly 19,000 households. The project is also expected to prevent approximately 26,000 tons of carbon dioxide emissions and save 12 million cubic meters of natural gas. The development of Nakhchivan as a green energy zone is important not only for strengthening the region's energy security, but also for creating opportunities to export electricity in the future. This direction could enable Nakhchivan to play an important role in the Azerbaijan-Turkey-Europe energy connection and regional energy transit. In terms of diversifying energy security, the Ekdur-Nakhchivan gas pipeline commissioned in 2025 is also of particular importance. The pipeline contributes to diversifying Nakhchivan's sources of gas supply and increasing the resilience of this energy system. The establishment of the Nakhchivan Industrial Park is another important step toward strengthening the region's production and processing-oriented economic structure, attracting new investments and modern technologies, transforming local raw materials into higher value-added products, and increasing exports and employment. Expansion of investment incentives and other state support mechanisms is further increasing entrepreneurs' interest in the processing industry. President Ilham Aliyev said the following in an interview with Azerbaijan television.
1: Nakhchivan enerjinin ihracı ile meşgul olacak.
0: Nakhchivan will engage in electricity exports. The measures being taken to address unemployment, particularly the establishment of the Nakhchivan Industrial Park, will provide a major impetus. The creation of modern industrial complexes in Nakhchivan is envisaged, as is the restoration of social infrastructure. According to the information provided to me, there is a need to build and renovate kindergartens. We will do this. The transport problems of Nakhchivan City have been resolved. Transport infrastructure is also one of the key areas for Nakhchivan's future development. As part of the modernization of the Autonomous Republic's 194.2-kilometer railway infrastructure, 10 stations and 3 passenger platforms are being reconstructed. Following the completion of projects related to Zangezur Corridor, the annual capacity of the railway line is expected to reach 15 million tons. The opening of the corridor could enable Nakhchivan to become an important logistics hub along the east-west and north-south transport routes. Strengthening railway connectivity between mainland Azerbaijan, Nakhchivan and Turkey will create conditions for reducing logistics costs, increasing trade turnover and generating new business opportunities. All these projects serve not only Nakhchivan's socio-economic development, but also the further deepening of disintegration into the national economy. The measures implemented under the state program for 2023-2027 provide an important foundation for strengthening the Autonomous Republic's position as a center of production, green energy, logistics, trade and tourism. Thus, the large-scale projects being implemented in Nakhchivan together with new state support mechanisms are laying the foundation for a new stage in the Autonomous Republic's development. This new stage is focused on making more effective use of Nakhchivan's economic potential, developing modern infrastructure, improving the investment and business environment, and enhancing the well-being of this population.

Projects implemented in Karabakh are creating experience for conflict-affected countries. The large-scale reconstruction and development efforts carried out by Azerbaijan in the liberated territories of the Karabakhanistan and Gezur economic regions, as well as the consistent implementation of the Great Return State program, are among the examples being closely followed internationally in terms of post-conflict recovery. In particular, the application of the Smart City, Smart Village and Green Zone concepts is regarded as a new model in modern approaches of urban development. The projects implemented in Karabakhanistan and Gezur are generating practical experience for conflict-affected countries. The successful implementation of reconstruction efforts and the Great Return program is considered an example at the international level and represents valuable experience, particularly for countries suffering from the consequences of conflict. It is no coincidence that the participating countries at the World Urban Forum held in Baku showed keen interest in Azerbaijan's experience in this field. The projects implemented in the liberated territories are not limited to reconstruction alone. They also constitute an important component of the country's long-term development strategy. Above all, the return of people to their native homes is important not only for bringing life back to the liberated territories, but also for addressing demographic challenges. At the same time, the work carried out in Karabakhanistan and Gezur makes an important contribution to the diversification of the national economy, particularly to the development of the green energy sector. This opens up new prospects for the development of the region as a whole. The region's geostrategic location further increases the importance of the projects being implemented there. This is because Karabakhanistan and Gezur are located among the Middle Corridor, one of the key routes of the Eurasian transport network. The socio-economic development of these areas and establishment of modern infrastructure create favorable conditions for the further development of transport corridors. Reconstruction efforts being carried out in these regions and the return of life there are important not only for the development of the national economy, but also for further strengthening Azerbaijan's role as a regional transportation.

Operation Hawk. Despite all these processes, the landmine threat remains one of the most serious humanitarian challenges of the post-conflict period. On the one hand, this problem is a major obstacle to restoring infrastructure and ensuring sustainable socio-economic development in the region. On the other, it is among the key factors slowing down the Great Return process. Azerbaijan is effectively tackling the landmine problem largely on its own, alongside rebuilding completely destroyed cities and settlements and creating modern infrastructure. Efforts are being made to implement the Great Return program in a safe environment, while large-scale activities to address the landmine problem continue in parallel. There is no other country in the world that is simultaneously addressing all these challenges, achieving successful

ve Victory Park'in Azerbaycan. The Victory Park is one of the most important memorial sites in Azerbaijan. It is located in Baku and was created to honor the memory of the soldiers and martyrs who sacrificed their lives for the territorial integrity and independence of the country. The park symbolizes courage, patriotism, and national unity. Today, it is not only a place of remembrance, but also a popular destination for visitors who want to learn more about Azerbaijan's recent history. The construction of the park was connected with the victory achieved by Azerbaijan in the Second Karabakh War in 2020. This victory was a significant event in the modern history of the country and had a strong impact on Azerbaijani society. The memorial complex was designed to preserve the memory of those who lost their lives during the conflict and to express gratitude for their service to the nation. One of the most remarkable features of the Victory Park is its modern architectural design. The monument and surrounding structures were carefully planned to create a respectful and inspiring atmosphere. Visitors can walk through beautifully landscaped areas, observe symbolic elements dedicated to the heroes of the war, and reflect on the importance of peace and national solidarity. The park also plays an educational role. School groups, students, and tourists visit the site to learn about the history of the Karabakh region and the events that shaped modern Azerbaijan. Through its monuments and memorial displays, the park helps younger generation understand the value of independence, courage, and sacrifice. In addition, the Victory Park serves as a venue for official ceremonies and commemorative events. Government representatives, veterans, families of martyrs, and ordinary citizens gather there on important national days to pay tribute to those who defended the country. These events strengthen the sense of national identity and respect for historical memory.